Richard Huskisson on the 80s at 8 with Madonna and Express Yourself from 1989. We're going back to the decade where weird news could turn someone into a genuine celebrity, like lawn chair Larry Walters. You might remember the guy who floated up to 16,000 feet over L.A. in just a lawn chair using 42 helium balloons. He went on to be a public speaker from that stunt. Today, he'd just be another influencer. He pulled that off this day, 1982, same year we got the Pointer Sisters with I'm So Excited.

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1: Greetings. 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

Richard Huskisson on the 80s at 8 with the Paolas and Eyes of a Stranger from 1982. It was this week, 1982, that there's what many consider to be the greatest week in movie history. Because the week of July 2nd, 1982, you could find E.T. the Extraterrestrial, Rocky III, Blade Runner, Poltergeist, John Carpenter's The Thing, Star Trek II, and Conan the Barbarian, all playing simultaneously at the movies. Those are seven classic films from multiple genres, which you could have watched today, 1982.

Your favorites growing up. Your favorite new favorites. Oh, mama, you're taking me out of the ordinary. And everything in between. I can't stop the feeling. Southern Ontario's favorites. Light 92.

Living on a Prayer by Bon Jovi on the 80s at 8. This day, July 2nd, 1988, was a big one for Tracy Chapman. That's when she started on a three-week run at number one on the UK album charts with her self-titled debut, helped by her performance at the Nelson Mandela 70th birthday tribute concert at Wembley Stadium. The album also went number one in the US, which is no surprise since it had hits like this one. Here's Tracy Chapman with Fast Car.

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0: Richard Huskisson on the 80s at 8 with Devo and Whip It from 1980. Now, I know 82 had the greatest week in cinema history, but July 2nd, 1980 saw the debut of one of the most iconic comedy films ever made.
1: Can you fly this plane and land it?
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0: Airplane was written and directed by David Zucker, Jim Abrams, and Jerry Zucker, and starred Robert Hayes and Julie Haggerty, with strong supporting roles by the likes of Leslie Nielsen. If you've never seen it, I don't know if you can handle it these days. It's maybe a little out of date. That's it for me, though. Have a great rest of your night. Enjoy Robert Palmer's Addicted to Love. The streetlights are on. It's time to go home.

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4: Hey there, it's Dana with all of the concerts you don't want to miss this summer. The Black Crowes will be flying into RBC Amphitheatre in Toronto on July 21st. Chicago and Styx will also be hanging out at RBC Amphitheatre in Toronto on July 28th. And RBC Amphitheatre is clearly the place to be because Lynyrd Skynyrd and Foreigner will be performing there on July 30th. Train and Bare Naked Ladies will also stop by RBC on August 4th. And switching it over to Scotiabank Arena, Olivia Dean is going to be there in Toronto on August 4th. And Rush will be at Scotiabank Arena in Toronto on August 7th. Hilary Duff is going to be performing back-to-back shows at RBC Amphitheatre August 12th and 13th. You want to get those tickets. They are definitely don't-miss shows. The Fray will be performing with Dashboard Confessional on August 26th. And hold on to your hats because the Wiggles will be stopping by Meridian Hall August 29th and 30th in Toronto. Stick around on Light 92 for more concert announcements and a chance to win tickets to see Blue Rodeo on the Quit and Time Quiz with Dave Creelman.
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8: 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The event will kick off with an official ribbon cutting at 10 a.m. Then from 11 a.m. until 9 p.m., the party will continue in-store with your chance to spin and win on their epic grill every time you order or pick up. 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
5: 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Also coming up on Saturday, July 4th, Johnny Grieco's will be hosting a grand opening celebration of their new Woodstock location at 11 Huron Street. The event will kick off with an official ribbon cutting at 10 a.m. Then from 11 a.m. until 9 p.m., the party will continue in-store with your chance to spin and win on their epic prize wheel every time you order or pick up. And Chiefswood Park and Oshweken are inviting folks out for their first ever Customer Appreciation Day. This will be a free celebration filled with great food at no cost, music from DJ Mark Williams, and good vibes. 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
8: Hey there, it's Dana with all of the concerts you don't want to miss this summer. The Black Crowes will be flying into RBC Amphitheatre in Toronto on July 21st. Chicago and Styx will also be hanging out at RBC Amphitheatre in Toronto on July 28th. And RBC Amphitheatre is clearly the place to be because Lynyrd Skynyrd and Foreigner will be performing there on July 30th. Train and Bare Naked Ladies will also stop by RBC on August 4th. And switching it over to Scotiabank Arena, Olivia Dean is going to be there in Toronto on August 4th. And Rush will be at Scotiabank Arena in Toronto on August 7th. Hilary Duff is going to be performing back-to-back shows at RBC Amphitheatre August 12th and 13th. You want to get those tickets. They are definitely don't-miss shows. The Fray will be performing with Dashboard Confessional on August 26th. And hold on to your hats because the Wiggles will be stopping by Meridian Hall August 29th and 30th in Toronto. Stick around on Light 92 for more concert announcements and a chance to win tickets to see Blue Rodeo on the Quit and Time Quiz with Dave Creelman.
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0: 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This will be a free celebration filled with great food at no cost, music from DJ Mark Williams, and good vibes. 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
4: 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And Chiefswood Park and Oshweken are inviting folks out for their first ever Customer Appreciation Day. This will be a free celebration filled with great food at no cost, music from DJ Mark Williams, and good vibes. 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

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I've got them ooh, La Jagger. 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

0: 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Traffic check.
1: Good morning. The drive isn't looking too bad as you head out. It's crash-free. The eastbound side of the 401 moving well out of Woodstock towards Cedar Creek and still moving well from Cedar Creek to the Sixes continues to be trouble-free right out toward Guelph Line. 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I'm Alexis Feiger with Light 92 Morning Traffic.
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Friday, friends. What a game last night. Holy cow. Portugal and Croatia got me very, very excited about soccer, and I don't say that very often. We are here kicking off the weekend this morning. I've got another weekend escape that I'm going to give away. That'll happen a little after 7 o'clock. Number ones is on at 7:40, and a whole bunch more as we count down to the weekend. This is almost this week's second Friday. Tuesday kind of felt like a Friday going into Canada Day, coming back to work for a couple of days. Now it's actual Friday, and it's going to be really hot again today. 32 is actually a little bit cooler than yesterday, but the humidity is going to take us up to 43. There is a chance of rain and thunderstorms again today. We just kind of have to expect that when it gets this hot. I think everybody knows that. Tomorrow, it's going to be a mix of sun and cloud. Another thunderstorm risk, 30, feeling 36, and then Sunday, it cools right down. Sunday and Monday, we've got a high only 24. Let's get ready for the weekend now. 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
1: Echo Beach.
0: Speaking of the beach, I gotta think this is a popular weekend for it, and there are thousands of them in Ontario, which is great. I saw a picture yesterday of Wasaga Beach. Now, I haven't been there in years. I haven't been to Wasaga in years. The last time I was there, I was doing a gig at the Dard. That's how long it's been since I was in Wasaga Beach. The strip has basically been torn down. You can tell they're getting ready for a big redevelopment up in Wasaga. It is just a beach now. It's like nothing else there that used to be there for all the years that many of us were growing up. A friend of mine is in Grand Bend right now. Says that beach is absolutely cooking this week. Not surprised to hear it. Whatever you're doing this weekend, hope you have a great time. You can take us with you on the iHeartRadio app, or if you've just got chores to do around the house, tell your smart speaker to play Light 92, and it will. It's going to be another hot one today. 32, feeling 43. There is a thunderstorm risk once again for this afternoon. 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

0: 2, Southern Ontario's favorites. Good morning, 547. I'm Scott Fox, and today could be a very big day. The rumor is today is the day Taylor Swift and Travis Kelce are getting married in New York City. I'm looking at the budget, and nobody knows for sure, but this comes from a pretty reputable source that knows a thing or two about the cost of this. To rent Madison Square Garden for as long as she is, $5 million. $5 million is what they're paying for the venue. For the flowers, the budget is $3 million. And there's going to be flowers from the time you walk in until the time you leave. There's not going to be many places in a hockey arena that don't have flowers. So yeah, $3 million, that checks a lot of boxes there. Security and policing, this is the biggest line item in the budget for the wedding, $10 million. And then various other costs add up to $2 million. Total cost is $20 million for this wedding. $20 million. And you know what? There's certain things that they're going to get for this wedding that should cost a fortune, but they're not going to pay anything for it. Taylor was doing an interview just before she went dark and into the wedding planning a couple of months ago. She was doing a podcast interview, and she got asked if Ed Sheeran would perform at her wedding. Trying to get Ed Sheeran to perform at your wedding would probably cost you tens of thousands of dollars minimum. Taylor gets it for free, but she's being a little coy about whether or not Ed is going to sing for them.
1: But yeah. That's the thing is, he's I'm always being asked to sing at weddings. It's like, Ed, if there's a stage, you know that you'll be on it.
2: Exactly.
1: He knows what people want, and he wants to give people what they want. That's the that's the fun thing about our friendship is we both love performing, and we love writing, and we love singing. So it's like, we're like, oh, don't make me sing. Yeah. All right.
0: I have a feeling Ed Sheeran is going to be performing. That's going to be quite the wedding. They set up a castle inside Madison Square Garden. And when guests are watching the ceremony, it'll be in the castle. There's going to be a pre-wedding cocktail hour as a garden party. They're even building a garden for the garden party at Madison Square Garden. Interesting that they're doing it in an NHL arena, not the venue I think most would think of for a wedding, but it's probably got enough room. Apparently, there's going to be about 1,000 guests that are attending today. And all of this, even though we're reporting it as fact, is just the rumor. But it seems like there's a lot of credibility to it. Today seems to be wedding day for Taylor and Travis.
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0: And I'm happy for him. Let's do a first look at the drive.
4: Your drive is still looking pretty good as you head out. It is trouble-free. Your eastbound 3 is in great shape from the split right into Brantford. No problems from Wayne Gretzky Parkway headed toward the Lincoln Hamilton and continues to be trouble-free on the drive. 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I'm Alexis Spiger with Light 92 morning traffic.
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6: The sunny days are here. 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

one of the songs they did Wednesday night, Downtown Kitchener, as part of Canada Day celebrations. Glass Tiger on Light 92. It's 5:58. I'm Scott Fox, and Stacy is coming up next with the news. Here's Gracie Abrams from Light 92.

0: Light News Update.
1: It's Friday, July 3rd. Good morning. Welcome to the weekend. It already feels 29 right now in Brantford. Humidex of 31 in Hamilton. It feels 23 in Kitchener. The dollar, 70.55 cents U.S. Gas, $1.62. I'm Stacey Englehart. Well, Toronto's hosted his final World Cup match of the tournament. We'll tell you who's moving on to the round of 16 coming up in sports. All the heat in southern Ontario not expected to go away just yet. Environment Canada said temperatures stretching from Windsor through Ottawa, including into Brantford, Waterloo region and Hamilton, could feel close to 40 again today. The department said the evenings provide little relief in the low 20s. You're being warned to watch for signs of heat stroke like dizziness, nausea and fatigue. Well, close to 50,000 people still have no power in southern Ontario. Tens of thousands in Ontario and Quebec have had no AC or lights when severe thunderstorms swept through Canada Day. Scores of heat warnings continue and now stretch into New Brunswick, Nova Scotia and PEI. A 7-year-old boy has been found dead after going missing at a Hamilton conservation area Wednesday. Police said he was last seen on a beach near a floating inflatable playground at the Binbrook Conservation Area. 10 people were rescued from the waters at the Guelph Lake Conservation Area after that storm also swept through on Canada Day. Nobody was injured, but officials are urging people to wear properly fitted life jackets and turn back when severe weather approaches. Light 92 Sports. In the CFL yesterday, the Argos lost to Calgary 58-36. At the World Cup, Toronto hosted its final match, and it was dramatic. Cristiano Ronaldo scored on a penalty kick as Portugal beat Croatia 2-1 to advance to the round of 16. Now, Croatia thought it had even the score late in the game, but the goal was overturned on video review. Elsewhere yesterday was Spain over Austria 3-0. Switzerland beat Algeria 2-0 in Vancouver. Today, it's Australia and Egypt at 2. Argentina plays Cap Verde at 6. And at 9:30 tonight, Colombia and Ghana. And the Blue Jays start up a weekend road series in Seattle tonight, 10:10. Light 92 weather. An Environment Canada orange heat warning. Now we've got some sunshine today. There is a chance of showers, thunderstorms, windy, and of course that potential of severe weather. Humidex today in the low 40s. Tonight we could see some rain in the evening, windy, a low of 20. Tomorrow mostly cloudy, chance of showers, risk of a thunderstorm, a humidex close to 40. And on Sunday, a mix of sun and cloud, a slight chance of showers, and a high of 25. Right now, it feels 30 in Brantford, feels 31 in Hamilton, a humidex of 23 in Kitchener. I'm Stacey Englehart.
2: It is warm out there already. 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
1: Greetings. 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

to tie this next one in as a bad day, and because people are going to be talking about weddings today because Taylor Swift and Travis Kelce are getting married today, I got a wild wedding story. Good morning. This is Light 92, 10 after 6 now. I'm Scott Fox. Police in Wisconsin. This happened last weekend, but more details are starting to come out now. Police in Wisconsin say a wedding reception seriously went off the rails after a groomsman was spotted eating meatballs with his bare hands. Ew, right? You go to a buffet and everybody's expected to use the tongs. Somebody uses their fingers and screws it up for everybody. Well, according to investigators, a guest told him, grab a plate. That led to an argument. Then a punch got thrown. Then it turned into a full-blown brawl. Then some other guy shot two people. That's right. He shot two different people over the groomsman that was eating meatballs with his hand. By the way, everybody's fine, just so you know. These were fairly minor injuries. But here's where it gets even crazier. The bride herself chased down the shooter, grabbed his key fob, and stopped him from driving away. Police are still looking for the man. He took off on foot after that. I gotta see the wedding video. I usually don't like wedding videos, but I gotta see this one because I want to know more about what happened here. Hey, no double dipping, all right? No double dipping this weekend. Let's use the appropriate utensils.

your favorite getting together songs. Don't stop believing. Your favorite things are good songs. Your favorite it's over songs. I was getting kinda used to being so. Southern Ontario's favorites, Light 92.

0: 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If you have any Portuguese friends, you may not see them bright and early today. It seems like they were partying after that big win last night at Toronto Stadium, sending them through to the round of 16. What a game, too. You know, I threw this on, not really caring either way who won. I'm going to be cheering for Canada in this tournament. So I was watching this game because it was in Toronto, and obviously there was a lot of hype. The Portuguese crowds in Toronto yesterday were insane. Smoke bombs going off everywhere. They were stalking Cristiano Ronaldo's hotel. It was wild. And then the march to the match was so big, even Toronto Fire came in and was hosing down the crowd to help keep them cool. Real nice party atmosphere. When Portugal scored, that stadium was about as loud as I have ever heard a sporting event. And then when Croatia scored right at the end, or we thought they scored at the end to tie it up, and it turned out that the goal wasn't allowed. Those were some of the loudest boos I think I have ever heard as well. In fact, I was fully expecting it to get a little ruckus downtown last night, especially after that controversial ending. But in case you missed it, last night the Portuguese fans did go back to the Delta Hotel where the team is staying. And Ronaldo gave a nice wave to the crowd. It was good. Yes, yes, it seems like everybody was happy, but it also seems like it went late. I don't know if many people have been using the 4 a.m. last call since the World Cup began, but if they haven't, I imagine last night that probably got a few elbows bent. Here's hoping the rest of the tournament is good tomorrow. I'm a little nervous about this one. Canada taking on Morocco, and this is to kick off the round of 16. But there's still three more games to go today. In case you're wondering, Australia is going to take on Egypt. That's a 2 p.m. game. It's another Argentina game tonight at 6 o'clock. They're taking on Cabo Verde. And at 9:30, Colombia is going to face Ghana.
1: 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Traffic check.
0: Fun. Let's do an update on the drive. How are we looking, Alexis?
2: Things are still looking pretty good as you head out on the drive. Looking at the eastbound 401, you're up to speed out of Woodstock, moving well towards Cedar Creek and still moving well from Cedar Creek to the Sixes. Continues to be a trouble-free drive right out toward Guelph Line. There's not much to get in the way. 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I'm Alexis Feiger with Light 92 Morning Traffic.
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Light 92, Southern Ontario's favorites. Hey, a heads up, if you're going to be traveling this weekend, it's going to be busy. AAA says almost 80 million Americans are going to be traveling this weekend because they're celebrating the 4th of July tomorrow. And this is America's 250th birthday. There's going to be hours of flyovers, military flyovers in Washington tomorrow alone. And there's going to be events happening in every single state. So that's got a lot of people traveling. The airports and border crossings, they're definitely going to be busy. One of the things that comes out of the 4th of July, though, is the annual Nathan's Hot Dog Eating Contest. Joey Chestnut is at it again. Coming up in a few minutes, sports style, let's talk about his odds of winning an unprecedented another championship. He could do it, but he's got to eat a lot of dogs. So I'm going to break down the numbers for you coming up in 6 minutes, Light 92.

Your favorites growing up. Your favorite new favorites. And everything in between. All I wanna do is have some fun. Southern Ontario's favorites. Light 92.

will fade eventually. So if our time is running out, day after day, we'll make the mundane a masterpiece. Oh my, my, oh my, my love, I take one look at you, you're taking me out.

92. That's Alex Warren. It is 20-7 now. And coming up just after 7 o'clock, I've got another weekend escape that I'm going to give away. That's from Guess Where Trips and Grand River Dinner Cruises. Just listen for the cue to text. You text in. If I call you back, that means you won. Tomorrow, the annual hot dog eating contest on Coney Island. This is the one that Joey Chestnut, the professional eater, usually does very, very well in. The record is 76 hot dogs in 10 minutes. 76 hot dogs and buns, 10 minutes long. That's how much he gets. Think about that. 76 hot dogs in 10 minutes. He is losing a bit of pace, though. He set the record back in 2021 and since then has not been able to match his 76 total. Last year, Joey Chestnut ate 70 and a half dogs. I'm looking at some of his records, though. He holds over 50 world records in food eating contests. Apple pie. He ate 3 pies in 8 minutes. Asparagus. That's a weird food competition to have, but he did eat 12 pounds of asparagus in 10 minutes. Man, oh man, I want. If you know, you know. If you eat a lot of asparagus, you know, and I'll bet you it smelled terrible. Tacos, 54 of them in 8 minutes. These are regular sized tacos. When it comes to burritos, in 10 minutes, he has eaten 14 and a half long form burritos. 14 and a half of them in 10 minutes. Cheesesteak egg rolls, he ate 46 of them in 8 minutes. Grilled cheese sandwiches, 10 minutes, he had 47 of them. Now, I love a good grilled cheese, but holy cow, that's a lot of them. When it comes to burgers, 103 sliders in 8 minutes, 103 of them. That's a lot. Jalapeno poppers. Hey, those are good when you go to somebody's house and they put out some jalapeno poppers. In 10 minutes, he ate 118 of them. So you don't want to invite him over, right? When it comes to ribs, ribs are hard because they have bones in them, so they only measure the meat. He ate 13 and three-quarter pounds in 12 minutes of spare ribs off the bone. Ramen noodles, 10 cups in a minute and 50 seconds. This guy is a machine. And tomorrow, we're going to see it all happen again. He's going for a new record tomorrow for the 4th of July hot dog eating contest. You don't need to be a professional eater to take your shot at this. If you decide you want to see, hey, how many hot dogs can I eat? There's Rogers Center on Tuesdays. They're $1 a piece. Or maybe you have a backyard barbecue. Go for it. Let me know how you do. Maybe I'll update the record books and put you in it. Maybe that's what I'll do. It's 6:43 now and 24 outside. When you walk outside, it feels hot out there. It's going to be another one of those days. This is Late Night.

0: Shook. Sean Desmond, that's Shook from Light 92. He's actually on his way to Germany right now. He's doing some shows over there, and he's living that airport life right now. It is frustrating for him. He was supposed to do a Canada Day show in Edmonton, and as you may have heard, they had some pretty bad weather out in Alberta as well. So he got all the way out there, only to find out his show had been canceled, so he had to fly back. He did the Portugal celebrations yesterday, and now he's on his way to Germany. Hey, have a good weekend, Sean. It's 6:51. South of the border, the Americans are celebrating their 4th of July holiday this weekend. If you're going to be down around Niagara or you're heading Windsor Way, anywhere near the borders, it's probably going to be a little bit busy. So give yourself some extra time and it's just going to be one of those weekends, right? They say about 80 million Americans are going to be traveling this weekend. So even the airports are going to be kind of nuts. Weather-wise, today we're going to be hot like we have been for the last few days. It's going to feel 43 with the humidity, although it'll be 32 on the thermometer. Tomorrow, mix of sun and cloud. There is a thunderstorm risk tomorrow, 30, feeling 36. And then we're going to cool down for a couple of days, right back to where I think people kind of prefer it. Mix of sun and cloud. And a high 24 degrees for Sunday and Monday.
1: Light traffic check.
0: Dan is off this week. Filling in, here's Alexis.
2: Things are in pretty great shape as you head out on the drive. It is trouble-free. Looking at your eastbound 401, moving well out of Woodstock towards Cedar Creek. Still moving well from Cedar Creek through the sixes. Continues to be a trouble-free drive right out toward Guelph Line. Pretty lightly traveled. 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I'm Alexis Spiker with Light 92 Morning Traffic.
0: Thanks, Alexis. It is 8 minutes before 7 o'clock. Stacy's going to do the news at 7, and then right after that, I'll give you the cue to text. Very easy. You're just going to text the word escape to us here at Light 92, and that's after 7. Like I said, if we select you, I'm going to call you and tell you you've won a weekend escape from Guess Where Trips. And it's real neat how they do this. We're going to give you the gift card to do all the things at the place you're going, but we're not going to tell you where you're going until you choose to open the envelope. And when you get there, there's another envelope for your next destination. Then when you get there, an envelope for the destination after that. And there's all a theme. It could be a golf experience. It could be a winery tour. It could be all sorts of things. Guess Where Trips is great. And we've got one to give away a little after 7.
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1: Good Friday morning, July 3rd. Welcome to the weekend. It already feels 31 with the Humidex in Hamilton. Feels 29 in Brantford. Humidex at 23 in Kitchener. Gas a buck 62. I'm Stacey Englehart. Well, Toronto hosted its final World Cup match of the tournament. We'll have the latest on the way. All the heat in southern Ontario continues again today. Environment Canada said temperatures will feel close to 40, stretching from Windsor through to Ottawa, including Brantford, Waterloo Region, and Hamilton. People are warned to watch for signs of heat stroke. While close to 50,000 in southern Ontario still have no air conditioning. Their power has been out since severe thunderstorms on Canada Day brought down trees, knocked down power lines, and flooded homes. Environment Canada warns the heat will now stretch through New Brunswick, Nova Scotia, and PEI. A person who may have been cycling on Powerline Road just over the Brantford-Ancaster border was found dead late Tuesday. Police were called to Powerline and Bethel Church Road. They are appealing to witnesses. Police have identified the Ottawa man believed to have murdered his two sons before taking his life. The boys, ages 7 and 12, were found dead in a home in the south end of the city. Investigators say they found the 40-year-old dead inside a vehicle. So where did the system fail? Well, apparently the man had threatened to harm his ex-wife and those around her in the past. And during divorce proceedings, the judge said he didn't believe the threats would cause any harm. And the man could still see his children because he was, quote, a good dad. Light 92 Sports in the CFL. The Argos lost to Calgary 58-36. Toronto had its final World Cup match of the tournament, and it was dramatic. Cristiano Ronaldo scored on a penalty kick as Portugal beat Croatia 2-1 to advance to the round of 16. Now, according to a document that's been making its rounds on social media, Portugal will be the winner this year. And The Simpsons predicts it's going to be Mexico and Portugal in the final. Elsewhere, Spain blanked Austria 3-0 in Vancouver. Switzerland blanked Algeria 2-0. Games today. Australia plays Egypt at 2. It's Argentina and Cap Verde at 6. Colombia and Ghana 9:30. And the Blue Jays start up a weekend road series in Seattle tonight 10:10. Light 92 weather. We've got an Environment Canada orange heat warning today. Sunshine. There's still a chance of showers, thunderstorms, strong winds, and the potential of severe weather with that Humidex in the low 40s. Tonight, a chance of showers, windy, low of 20. Still a chance of showers and thunderstorms tomorrow. Humidex pushing 40. Sunshine on Sunday, again with a slight chance of showers and a high of 25. Right now, it feels 29 in Brantford, feels 23 in Kitchener, Humidex of 31 in Hamilton. I'm Stacey Englehart.
2: 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It's 7:03. Good morning, friends. I'll do number ones today at 7:40 like we do every day. That'll be fun. I've also got your backyard or weekend escape coming up very, very soon. Listen for the cue to text. When you hear it, you text in the word escape. If I call you back, that means you've got it. That's going to happen in the next 10 minutes on Light.

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to Southern Ontario's favorites. That's Ella Langley. It is 7-11, and our weekend escape is still going on here. You just got to text the word escape to 519-759-4212. I'm going to have a winner on the line coming up in just a few. What you gonna do?

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1: 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How you doing?
0: I'm doing great, Scott.
1: 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Happy Friday.
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1: 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I assume you want that weekend escape?
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2: Light. Traffic check. Things are in pretty great shape as you head out on the drive. The eastbound side of the 401 looking good out of Woodstock towards Cedar Creek and still moving well. From Cedar Creek through the sixes, continues to be trouble-free right out toward Guelph Line and still pretty lightly traveled. 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I'm Alexis Feiger with Light 92 Morning Traffic.
1: Thank you, Alexis. It is 7:20 and already feeling that humidity out there. It's going to feel 43 at the peak this afternoon. That'll be somewhere around 3, 4 o'clock. 32 on the thermometer and a mix of sun and cloud. There is a chance of rain or thunderstorms again today. I live in Burlington, for those who don't know. I think I've mentioned that, but not recently. And yesterday, it seemed like Burlington was in the crosshairs. We got completely dumped on yesterday. A lot of rain, but it's good for the grass. Tonight, it's a chance of rain and a low down to 21. Tomorrow, mix of sun and cloud, thunderstorm risk, high 30. Feeling 36. We're now less than 20 minutes away from one of my favorite parts of the day, number ones. That's where we do a little history lesson on the day that we're about to have. Before you live, July the 3rd, 2026, find out what the big movies were, find out what the big songs were, and who's celebrating a birthday. That's coming up at 7:40.
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Ontario's favorites. Hey, I gotta give you a heads up, and I know that not everybody is getting it. It's very similar to yesterday, but there are some nasty storms going through the Cambridge, Kitchener, New Dundee, Plattsville, and Inverkip area. So if you're going to be on the roads heading that way, know that there is some pretty heavy rain coming down right now. Might even be a little bit of hail mixed in there based on what I'm seeing on the radar. Thank you to the people who have texted in to let me know about that. Some nasty thunderstorms are moving through part of the area. Today should be a nice one. Well, that kind of ruined my weather segue. Mix of sun and cloud, chance of rain. High 32, feeling 43 today. It's going to be another hot one. We're 8 minutes away from number one. So that's going to be a lot of fun coming up at 7:40. Light 92.

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2: Okay, just before I get to Number Ones, I want to remind everybody there are some pretty nasty looking thunderstorms that are moving through the area. They're mainly going through the Waterloo region area right now, but they do extend as far south as Woodstock and about to hit Paris as well, also heading towards Brantford. So you could experience some heavy downpours and high winds for a small period of time. This is also making its way from Cambridge towards Hamilton and Burlington. So you should know there is some pretty heavy rain coming. Good morning, friends. Welcome. It is time for Number Ones. This is where we do the history of the day. I'll start off like I always do with the birthdays. This guy is turning 64 today, and this should tell you what he wants.
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2: Tom Cruise is celebrating his 64th birthday today. Happy birthday, Tom. WikiLeaks founder Julian Assange has made it to 55. Happy birthday to him. And former talk show host Montel Williams is celebrating his 70th birthday today. It was on the 3rd of July, back in 1819, the very first savings bank opened up in New York. It was today in 1886, the very first automobile was driven for the first time. It was driven by German inventor Carl Benz. And as far as movies go, maybe you need a little inspiration for this weekend. There's a number of big movies that came out on the 3rd of July, like this one.
6: I'm telling the truth, Doc. You gotta believe me.
7: Then tell me, future boy. Who's president of the United States in 1985?
6: Ronald Reagan.
7: Ronald Reagan? The actor?
2: Back to the Future was in theaters tonight back in 1985, 41 years ago today. Today in 91, Terminator 2, Judgment Day was out. Today in 2002, Men in Black 2 was in theaters. In 2007, Transformers came out. Today in 2012, The Amazing Spider-Man was in theaters. And another one that came out on the 4th of July weekend was today in 1996.
8: In less than an hour, aircraft from here will join others from around the world. And you will be launching the largest aerial battle in the history of mankind. Mankind, that word should have new meaning for all of us today. We can't be consumed by our petty differences anymore.
2: Truer words have never been spoken. Independence Day was in theaters tonight back in 1996. Now let's get to the number ones. If you go back to 1985, this one was spending its second and final week at number one.

0: Bryan Adams' own number one, 41 years ago today, with Heaven. If you were listening to the radio today in 1992, number one belonged to this guy.
1: Baby Got Back.
0: Still kicks. You know, that song spent 5 weeks at number one back in 1992, and it began on the 3rd of July. Let's go to 1995. So we had him in 85, and again in 95, it's a number one anniversary for Bryan Adams.
2: You know.
0: That one also spent 5 weeks at number one, and this was the final week on top of the charts, today in 95. If we go back to 2001, this collection of ladies own the charts.

Christina Aguilera, Lil' Kim, Maya, and Pink. Lady Marmalade was number one 25 years ago today. And there's always one song that I play in full. This one's great. It's one of those ones that went to the number one spot over in the UK. And then about a year later, we discovered it here in North America. It was July the 3rd, 1982. That this one went to the top of the charts here in North America. Spent 3 weeks at number one. It's the Human League, Don't You Want Me. That's your number ones on Light 92.

0: 1982, it went to number one. Stayed there for about 5 weeks. Human League, Don't You Want Me. 7:49 now. This is Light 92. It's amazing. I've got a whole great audience that will text in occasionally when they see traffic issues. Today, a lot of those traffic spotters have turned into weather spotters. Thunderstorms are about to move through the area. You should know they are on their way if they haven't already hit. It shouldn't be a long storm, but it's dumping a ton of water.
1: Light. Traffic check.
0: Let's see how that's affecting the drive. Dan is off today, so filling in is Alexis.
2: Happy Friday. Things are still in pretty great shape on the drive. Looking at your eastbound 401, moving well out of Woodstock towards Cedar Creek, and still up to speed from Cedar Creek through the sixes continues to be a trouble-free drive right out toward Guelph Line. I'm not finding much to slow you down. 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I'm Alexis Viger with Light 92 Morning Traffic.
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2: It's Friday, July 3rd. Welcome to the weekend. It feels 29 right now in Brantford. Humidex at 29 and Hamilton feels 25 in Kitchener. Gas $1.62. I'm Stacey Englehart. Toronto hosted its final World Cup match of the tournament. We'll tell you who is moving on to the round of 16. The heat in southern Ontario lasts through till at least tomorrow. Environment Canada said temperatures stretching from Windsor to Ottawa will feel close to 40, and that includes Brantford, Waterloo Region, and Hamilton. You're being asked to watch for signs of possible heat stroke. Well, close to 50,000 people in southern Ontario still have no power. Tens of thousands without the lights or AC when severe thunderstorms brought down trees and knocked down power lines. Environment Canada is now stretching heat warnings into New Brunswick, Nova Scotia, and PEI. A person who may have been cycling on Powerline Road just over the Brantford-Ancaster border was found dead late Tuesday. Police were called to Powerline and Bethel Church Road. They are appealing to witnesses. A 7-year-old boy has been found dead after he went missing at a Hamilton conservation area on Canada Day. Police said he was last seen near a floating inflatable playground at the Binbrook Conservation Area. 10 people had to be rescued at the Guelph Lake Conservation Area because of the severe storm. First responders said they found a person clinging to a kayak, another stranded in the water. 8 more needed help to get back to the main dock. Nobody was seriously injured. Officials are urging people to properly wear your life jacket and turn back if severe weather approaches. Light 92 Sports in the CFL. The Argos lost to Calgary 58-36. Toronto had its final World Cup match of the tournament, and it was dramatic. Cristiano Ronaldo scored on a penalty kick as Portugal beat Croatia 2-1 to advance to the round of 16. Elsewhere, Spain blanked Austria 3-0 in Vancouver. Switzerland blanked Algeria 2-0. Games today. Australia plays Egypt at 2. It's Argentina and Cap Verde at 6. Colombia and Ghana 9:30. And the Blue Jays start up a weekend road series in Seattle tonight, 10:10. Light 92 weather. We've got an Environment Canada orange heat warning today. Sunshine. There's still a chance of showers, thunderstorms, strong winds, and the potential of severe weather with that Humidex in the low 40s. Tonight, a chance of showers, windy, low of 20. Still a chance of showers and thunderstorms tomorrow. Humidex pushing 40. Sunshine on Sunday, again with a slight chance of showers and a high of 25. Right now, there's a Humidex of 29 in Brantford, feels 29 in Hamilton, a Humidex of 25 in Kitchener. I'm Stacey Englehart.
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4: Okay, your song for today is Waterfalls by TLC. I'm playing it now. If we play it again, that's a repeat, and you should call us out on that. And when that happens, text us. You could win $10,000 later on this summer. How does that sound? The $10,000 no repeat summer on Light 92. All the details are on our website, but keep listening. Hey, if we play this again later on and you catch us, that could be big money for you. We've got some nasty thunderstorms going through the area right now, so drive safe out there and be prepared for incoming weather. It comes on you pretty quick.

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Light 92, Southern Ontario's favorites. You know, there's a lot of Portuguese soccer fans, and I'm not sure if they slept last night, because as we speak right now at 10 after 8 on Friday the 3rd of July, there is a huge crowd outside the Delta Hotel in Toronto, people trying to get another glimpse of Cristiano Ronaldo. Last night, he did come out and wave to the crowd, got them all hyped up. That was good. It's amazing how many people were out last night. Wow. And what a game, too, huh? Well, tomorrow, there's another pretty big one on tap. Canada versus Morocco for the round of 16. I'm pumped. I'm into it. Didn't think I would be, but here we are. I'm into it. There is another big event going on, and it's not quite as big as the World Cup. Actually, maybe it's bigger. Taylor Swift is getting married today. I'll tell you what we know about the ceremony coming up.

0: His name is Benson Boone. That's Mystical Magical at 816. Hi there. I'm Scott Fox. Happy Friday. There are some storms going through. Not everybody is going to get them, but we got a little downpour here. I know that Cambridge and Kitchener and Woodstock got pounded earlier. Started over the Stratford area, and it is starting to clear out now into Hamilton, and soon it'll be out over the lake. So it's almost done, and then we're into a real humid day today. It is going to be very similar to yesterday. 32, feeling 43 with the humidity. A lot of reports suggest that today is the day that Taylor Swift and Travis Kelce are going to get married. Although, if you believe the TMZs of the world, they'll suggest that they actually got married yesterday in a private ceremony, and today is all for show. How big is that show? Let me tell you just a little bit about what's going on with Taylor and Travis's wedding. It is going to be at Madison Square Garden in New York. They're only expecting about 1,000 people. Madison Square Garden holds 18,000. So nobody's going to be sitting in the seats that you would sit in for a hockey or basketball game, but they are going to use the entire floor and some of the exhibit area. Apparently, Taylor wanted a castle built for the wedding. A castle inside Madison Square Garden, just to rent out the arena for the few days, including the setup, the wedding today, and the teardown tomorrow, is $5 million U.S. How much would you have to spend on flowers to decorate a building the size of Scotiabank Arena? How much on flowers? The budget is $3 million just in flowers. Whatever florist got that account is having a pretty good weekend, huh? The security and policing for this is costing them $10 million out of pocket, and the various other costs, they all add up too. $2 million. Now, with the castle, that's where the ceremony is going to take place. Outside the castle, they've created a sort of an oasis. They're calling it a garden party. That's where the pre-ceremony cocktails are going to take place. Somewhere in there, there's going to be a dinner, and then people move back out into the garden area that they've set up indoors for the after party. It gets started today around 2 o'clock, and it goes until about 2 a.m., although I have a feeling it's going to be a late night in New York, and there are thousands and thousands and thousands of people that are camped outside the various hotels in New York trying to spot some of the celebrities. There's a lot of people who have bets on this. Did you know that was one of the things you could bet on? Who would the maid of honor be? Who will the best man be? That sort of thing. So there's people waiting to find out if they are going to get paid. Good luck, everybody, and congratulations to the happy couple, Taylor Swift and Travis Kelce, getting married today.
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Your favorite things are good songs. Your favorite It's Over songs. I was getting kinda used to being someone you love. Southern Ontario's favorites, Late 92.

0: Ontario's favorites. Getting ready for another big one today at the World Cup. Today is the final day of the round of 32. Three more teams are going to qualify. Australia takes on Egypt today at 2 o'clock. At 6 o'clock, it's another Argentina game. They're taking on Cabo Verde. And at 9:30 tonight, Colombia is going to play Ghana. But I think most people are more excited about tomorrow, right? Team Canada game. First one of the round of 16, Canada versus Morocco. Well, that's going to be intense. I think we can do it, though. Cautiously optimistic. Good luck to Team Canada, and have fun if you're watching the game tomorrow.
1: Yo!

That's Tate McRae. You broke me first. It's 8:37 now. It is the weekend. This is kind of like the second Friday of this week. Tuesday felt like a Friday going into the Canada Day holiday. And then we had a Thursday that felt like a Monday. And this is actual Friday. And that's good. I feel like most people need the rest of the weekend. It's hot out there already. 43 with the humidity is where we should max out today, but 32 on the thermometer. It's already 30 with the humidity in some areas. Enjoy your Friday and the whole weekend. Just keep it right here on Light 92, Southern Ontario's favorites.

Southern Ontario's favorites. It's the Romantics talking in your sleep at 844. Hey, good morning. I'm Scott Fox. A couple of baby stories in the news today. And these ones, some of them are fun and some are going to make you cringe a little bit. There's a bit of a baby boom that seems to be happening down in Ohio at one hospital in particular. The labor and delivery unit appears to be experiencing a baby boom. 17 nurses are all pregnant at the same time. They're all between 12 and 35 weeks. The group beat the 2019 record when 11 nurses were all pregnant at the same time. They recently posed for a photo to celebrate the milestone. How does that happen that all of the coworkers end up pregnant at the same time? And what happens when they all have their baby? Is there a backup plan here? Do we have like reserve nurses that come in and look after things while all the regular nurses are on maternity leave? Good question. Meanwhile, down in Rochester, she's a mom now. Congratulations to her, but she just gave birth to a 14-pound baby girl. Dorisha Rodriguez is her name. She says the baby was thick. Even her forehead was fat. She says it's amazing. I couldn't believe it. I'm not going to say what she said in the delivery room because it is FM radio, but it's not safe for FM radio. Dad apparently was jumping for joy. Doctors later informed her that the newborn has the big baby syndrome, which affects only 9% of babies. The child's weight is double the most recent average baby weight at 14 pounds. I've never had a baby. But given the pain and discomfort that a 7-8 pound baby seems to cause, I don't know what a 14 pound baby would do. But either way, congratulations to mom, dad, and the brand new arrival. This is Light 92.

0: good on a Friday. It is nice out there, and Friday's a great day. It's the weekend, everybody. There is a heat warning in effect. We had some thunderstorms go through earlier this morning. Those are now behind us, and there's a risk that we could get more later on in the day, but that would likely be a late this afternoon kind of thing. Mix of sun and cloud. There's a chance of rain this afternoon. Like I said, 32, feeling 43 today. 21 is our overnight low, and then tomorrow it'll feel 36. Sunday and Monday, it's going to cool down a lot. No humidity, and it's going to be about 24 degrees.
1: Light traffic check.
0: She's been doing a great job all week. How's it going out there, Alexis?
2: Well, good news. Heading out, the drive in town is still trouble free. You're going to find more volume on the East 403 as you make your way into Hamilton. It is slow from Wilson. That continues on and off to pass the link and halfway down the hill. The West 403 has some heavy volume from Waterdown towards 6 North. 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I'm Alexis Spiker with Light 92 Morning Traffic.
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That's Virginia to Vegas at 8:55. That's going to wrap it up for me, but fun one today. Thank you for listening. I appreciate it. I know there's a lot of people on holidays this week, and there will be over the next couple of weeks. So whenever your routine allows, make sure you throw Light 92 on in the morning and all day long. We have our $10,000 no repeat summer on and so many other great things. 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

magic and Sean Paul lay you down easy on light. It's Anna. Happy Friday. It is July 3rd. And it was a short week with Canada Day being right in the middle on Wednesday. For many, they took an extended long weekend. And the weather has been quite hot. That's how we introduced July. So yeah, summer weather for sure. And keep in mind, there are still heat warnings in place for most areas. And if you have to be outside, I know I see a lot of construction workers out there. Stay as hydrated as you possibly can. I know you know that, but just putting that out there anyways. So we're going to see some really hot, humid X's today. And also there is some showers in the forecast and a risk of a thunderstorm as well.

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1: Hello?
2: Hi, is Sammy there?
1: Yes, this is.
2: Hey, Sammy, it's Anna from Light 92. How are you?
1: I'm great. How are you?
2: Good. I'm just calling to let you know that you're one of the three qualifiers today for the $10,000 No Repeat Summer Contest.
1: Oh my gosh, no way.
2: Yes, girl.
1: That's amazing.
2: Yeah. So if you were to win the 10 grand, is there anything in particular, you know, off of the top of your head that you'd like to spend the money on?
1: Probably go on a vacation, maybe pay off a couple of debts.
2: Amen, girl. I plan my money even the imaginary that I don't have. So I love this. And now you're one step closer to making that happen.
1: Oh my God, that's incredible. Thank you so much.
2: You're welcome. Congrats. Also, big congratulations going out to Tanya Butler and Diane Doyle. They are two of the three qualifiers for today's $10,000 No Repeat Summer Contest, along with Sammy. Congratulations.

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Fleetwood Mac, Don't Stop on Light. Hey, it's Anna. Happy Friday. How are you? I know that I'm still coming down from that game yesterday, Portugal versus Croatia. It was a nail biter. Oh my gosh, especially the last 10 to 12 minutes of stoppage time. I was like, blow the whistle. Come on. We're winning right now. Portugal is up. And yeah, thank goodness at the very end, thanks to technology and everything else, we pulled that win out. So feeling for the Croatian fans, I am sorry, but hey, Portugal is moving on to round of 16 after winning 2-1 at Toronto Stadium. And the who's who were there yesterday to watch this game. Drake, Nelly Furtado, we got Scotty Barnes, John Tavares, and even Maple Leafs draft pick Gavin McKenna was in attendance to watch the game. So that was pretty cool. And people have been praising Toronto Stadium. That was the last match for the FIFA World Cup to be played in Toronto. And yeah, they're going out with a bang. I mean, that was an epic game. And even Portugal's coach, they were praising. He was praising the feel, the hospitality, the green, everything. He said it's too bad that not more games will be played there. And so maybe moving forward, we'll get more international games. That would be pretty cool. And after the match wrapped up, oh my gosh, the thousands of people that turned out to see even a glimpse of Cristiano Ronaldo at his hotel, and he gave the people what they wanted. He went out on the balcony with some of the other players from Team Portugal and waved, and it was incredible. It felt like all of Portugal had congregated to Toronto last night. So again, feel for the Croatian fans, but as a Portuguese fan, I'm very happy that we are now moving on. And now we will be taking on Spain on Monday. So let's go.

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And everything in between. 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Light 92.

Gaga, Poker Face on Light. It's Anna. Happy Friday. It is the first weekend of a brand new month, and it is a hot July weekend. So keep that in mind. There are some heat warnings still in place for most areas. Stay hydrated if you have to be outdoors and find the shade where you can. All the things you already know, but I'm going to tell you it anyways. Just think of me as your big sister trying to help you out, okay? Also, I love hearing about how music is created, the backstory to a song, right? And Jon Bon Jovi actually opened up about Living on a Prayer and saying that he didn't think it was actually a good song and it almost didn't make the album, which is wild to me because we know it's become such a global sensation. Everybody knows that track, it seems like. Anyways, it was Richie Sambora who convinced him to put it on. He called him an idiot and said, no, man, the song is really good. And even then, Jon Bon Jovi suggested they just put the song on a movie soundtrack. But thankfully, he didn't listen. He listened to Richie, and now we know the rest is history. And John's actually gone on to say that it ended up buying a lot of people houses. So there you go. Here's the track right now, Living on a Prayer, Bon Jovi. On Life.

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1: Greetings. 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
1: 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I'm afraid I cannot do that.
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have been thinking about you on Light, and people have been thinking about their plans for tomorrow because Canada will take on Morocco in round of 16. They will rep their black kids. And the good news about that is they have yet to lose, okay, wearing this look. So fingers crossed, okay, it's going to be an exciting match. It's at 1 o'clock. They're going to be playing in Houston, and it is set to become the most watched sporting event ever featuring a Canadian team. So the match is projected to draw in around 300 to 500 million viewers worldwide. Let's go, Canada.

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Felix Cartel and Rev there with Dancing in a Dream on Light 92. It's Anna. And as quickly as it was implemented, it has been reversed. Ontario has changed course on its new attendance policy. So starting this school year, attendance will count for up to 15% of high school grades, but absences for school-approved sports and music events will now be excused.

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Hey, good morning. You're listening to Light. It's Anna, and that was Share with Believe. And many believe that Taylor Swift and Travis Kelce will say I do today at Madison Square Garden. And last night is said to have been their rehearsal dinner. And there were celebs posting not that they were there, but that they were going to a function like Selena Gomez. And even there's photographs of Taylor Swift's best friend, Abigail Anderson, near the venue. So yeah, it looks like today's the big day. And ahead of their nuptials, Taylor and Travis actually donated a lot of money, reportedly around $26 million to 20 charities across the U.S. supporting food banks, children's hospital, education, first responders, and animal welfare. So that's pretty incredible.

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Chill Powder on Light 92 with Love You Lately. It's Anna. And listen to this. Reportedly, Justin Bieber is in talks to perform at the FIFA World Cup final halftime show, which is set to take place July 19th at MetLife Stadium. So that would be pretty cool. And he would then join the lineup, which includes Madonna, Shakira, and BTS. Now, that would be an epic halftime show, I've got to say. And today in World Cup action, it is the final day of the round of 32. So at 2 p.m., it's Australia versus Egypt. 6, we have Argentina versus Cabo Verde. And at 9:30, it's Colombia versus Ghana.

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to play just there. So there you have it. You're listening to Light 92. It's Anna, and it's time for... Lunchtime Trivia, and I am your host on this Friday, July 3rd. Okay, so the question for you as we kick off the weekend is this. 42% of people, they have said that they bought this and regretted it. What do you think that could be, huh? All right, and there's so many different ways to get in touch, which I love and appreciate you reaching out. So thank you for that in advance. You can call, you can text. So the number to reach me is 519-759-4212. And if you're a first-time texter, thank you so much for reaching out. Put your name in there so I know who I'm chatting with. So I'll create your own little profile. And then if you get it right, I can give you props as well. And you can go to our Light Events group page up on our Facebook, and you can submit your answer there. Or go to light92.ca up on our website, and there you can submit it and it'll come straight to me. So good luck. Can't wait to hear from you.

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as an artist. She's so good. That's Olivia Dean, Man I Need. On Light 92, it's Anna. We're playing Lunchtime Trivia. And the question for you is this. 42% of people say that they bought this and regretted it. So what do you think it is? And we have great answers coming through. Jana says impulse buying something maybe on sale. Anthony says a car. Jeremy says lunch or dinner order. Oh, man, I know. And then you get and you hate it. Oh, that's the worst. Okay, Michael Mandula says an EV. Judy Newson said exercise equipment. Girl, I know. Luke says a wedding ring. Oh my gosh, I'm dead. Okay. Suzanne says wine recommended by a friend. Yeah, I could see that. Someone who would like to be nameless says regret buying a house next door to my nasty neighbor. Oh my gosh. I love the honesty. Ted from Kitchener, who's actually camping right now and listening. So thank you, Ted. He says a workout bench or a machine. And Valerie says something that requires a lot of maintenance to keep looking great and working well. For example, a swimming pool or a hot tub. Oh my gosh. So these are such good answers. They're not it though, but please keep them coming. I'm having so much fun with you already. Okay. So the question again for you is this. 42% of people say that they bought this and regretted it. So what do you think that could be? Lots of ways to get in touch. You can text me. You can call me 519-759-4212. You can Facebook me and you can go to light92.ca and submit it there.

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12: 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The event will kick off with an official ribbon cutting at 10 a.m. Then from 11 a.m. until 9 p.m., the party will continue in-store with your chance to spin and win on their epic prize wheel every time you order or pick up. And Chiefswood Park and Oshweken are inviting folks out for their first ever Customer Appreciation Day. This will be a free celebration filled with great food at no cost, music from DJ Mark Williams, and good vibes. 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
1: Ty Light, what's your guess?
2: I think anything from IKEA that you have to put together.
1: Oh my gosh, preach. I gotta say, I once ordered all my furniture from IKEA because it's obviously a good price. And when it came in and had to build it all myself, I wanted to die.
2: There you go, especially on a hot day like today.
1: Oh my gosh, I know. It's not right, but it should be. Gosh darn it, it should be.
2: Okay, good. Congratulations on Portugal winning as well.
1: Oh. Thank you. I feel for the Croatians, but my gosh, a win is a win, okay?
2: There you go. Well, I'm Slovenian, so I don't care about the Croatians.
1: All right.
2: Don't tell anybody.
1: No problem. Our secret and the radios.
2: Have a good one.
1: You too. Bye.
2: Ciao.
1: Hi, Light. What's your guess?
3: And is it their home? It's so expensive to maintain and keep up.
1: No, but that is a good one. And I feel like a lot of people are feeling that right now.
3: Yeah.
1: Right?
3: Mm-hmm. Yeah.
1: No, not it, though. But keep trying, okay?
3: I will, Anna.
1: Thank you. Bye,
3: Thank
1: friend.
3: You.
1: Hi, Light. What's your guess?
4: What about a bad haircut?
1: Oh, heck. I once got bangs. It was the worst decision of my life. Yeah, not it, but I like the way you're thinking. And yeah, I've never gotten bangs since, so there you go.
4: Okay, thank you.
1: Bye. Have a good day.
4: You too. Bye.
1: Hi, Light. What's your guess?
5: Timeshare.
1: Ooh, that's a good one. I never would have thought of that. Not it, but keep trying, okay?
5: Okay, thanks.
1: Bye.

your favorite getting together songs. Your favorite Things Are Good songs. Your favorite It's Over songs. Southern Ontario's favorites, Light 92.

classic song, a great one during the summer months. Hey, it's Anna. You're listening to Light 92, and we're playing Lunchtime Trivia. I absolutely love reading your questions. I mean, your answers to the questions. They're so good, and you're so witty. Please keep them coming. The question today is this. 42% of people say that they bought this and regretted it. What do you think it could be? And the texts, oh, you guys are great. And all, and truly, you can go to light92.ca. On our website, you're able to email me directly with your answer. And I've had those come in. You can go to Light Events Crew up on our Facebook page. People have been submitting there. Lots of great answers. So first up, we have Freddie. He says a house. Angela Lee says a sale item. Impulse purchase because of the sale. Looking for something more specific, okay? Janice says a horse. Richard and Sandra said a boat or ATV. Chuck also said their home. So not just a home, their home. Sheila from Waterford said a second car. Richard, getting extra channels on TV and the channels sucked. Oh, I hate that. Cece bought the wrong mattress for my bed only because it was cheaper. Needless to say, she had to then go out and buy the right one. So there you go. Ended up costing you more in the end, right? Matthew says regretted buying new tech such as updated cell plan or streaming services. Nellie says clothes from Amazon. Ted, fitness membership? Oh, yeah, that could be it too. Joe, a toupee. Oh, you guys are so good. Ruben says a pet. Oh, that's the thing. Don't regret them. Okay, and then Seema says, I bought a water filter system. I regretted it. It's too noisy, does not do anything, and still have dry skin. Seema, oh my gosh. Again, you guys are honestly the best listeners ever. Thank you so much for playing along. These are so good. Not what I'm looking for. So something more specific, okay? The question is this. 42% of people say that they bought this and regretted it. What do you think that could be? You can text me, call me, 519-759-4212. If you're a new texter, put in your name so I know who I'm chatting with, and that way I can give you props if you get it right. Also, go to Light Events Crew. That's our Facebook page. You can submit your answer there, and you can go to light92.ca and submit your answer up on our website. Good luck!

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0: light. What's your guess?
1: An 80-inch TV and then find out it doesn't fit.
0: No, but, I like the bigger the better. I take it. Not it, though, but keep trying, sister.
1: Okay, thanks, Anna.
0: Bye, hon. Hi, Light. What's your guess?
2: Bread maker.
0: Yeah, you got it right. The answer is a trendy kitchen appliance.
2: Oh, really?
0: Yeah, so 42% of people say that they've bought a trendy kitchen appliance and they regretted it.
2: Okay.
0: So what's your name? Where are you from?
2: Linda from Simcoe.
0: Great job. And I got to know, did you fall victim of this? Did you buy a bread maker and then regretted it?
2: I did. I used it maybe once.
0: Where is it now? Collecting dust, is it?
2: Oh, it's been gone many years, but I mean, I regretted it big time.
0: See? Well, you're part of the 42% and you get bragging rights today. So happy Friday.
2: Yeah, thank you.
0: You're welcome. Bye, hon.
2: Bye.
0: Also, congratulations going out to Alan St. Louis, Randy from Lake Simcoe. We have Kathy R, Valerie, Chuck M, Yvonne, Ted Camping, and David V. You all got today's lunchtime trivia question correct. Bragging rights for you guys as well.

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0: And everything in between.
2: Baby,
0: Southern Ontario's favorites. Light 92.

Golding with Burn on Light. Hey, it's Anna. Happy Friday. It is July 3rd, and tomorrow is July 4th, a very big day for our neighbors to the south. And there's lots of festivities happening on the 4th of July, one being the annual Nathan's Hot Dog Eating Contest. And Joey Chestnut, man, he is just a machine when it comes to eating hot dogs. He still holds the world record after eating 76 hot dogs in just 10 minutes back in 2021. And it makes me feel ill for him. And he finished last year with 70 and a half. Okay, so he hasn't beat his own record yet. So tomorrow he is said to be competing, and we will see how much hot dogs he can eat in 10 minutes. But I can't. 76, imagine. Ugh, you're a hot dog at that point.

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1: Greetings. 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
0: No, don't repeat songs.
1: I'm sorry. I'm afraid I cannot do that.
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Mariah Carey on Light with Emotions, and I have a lot of emotions about this next story. Oh my gosh, you'll understand why, and I think you might feel the same way. A mother in Rochester, New York gave birth to a 14-pound baby girl. A 14-pound baby girl, that is what she gave birth to, which is twice the average newborn weight. Oh, okay. Doctors later informed her that the newborn has big baby syndrome, which affects only 9% of babies. So I didn't know this was a thing. So that's a nice explanation. And hospital staff say it's the biggest baby they have ever delivered. Yep. 14-pound baby girl. Congratulations to mom. My gosh, you're a trooper.

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1: Hey, happy Friday. It's Anna Almeida. You're listening to Light 92. So Shai Gilgeous-Alexander, who actually was spotted yesterday watching Portugal take on Croatia in Toronto, well, he is being honored in such a beautiful way. A Hamilton artist has unveiled a mural honoring the NBA MVP inside TD Coliseum. So it's a beautiful mural of the star along with his son. So yeah, it's on display right now. So it's at Gate 9 inside TD Coliseum. So if you have the opportunity, definitely go check it out.

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Tom Petty and the Heartbreakers, Learning to Fly, the perfect summer song. You're listening to Light. It's Anna. And Drake seems like he can really do it all, and he's being recognized in such an interesting yet positive way. I think you'll really like this, especially if you are a student and if you have any plans to attend Concordia University. It's in Montreal. So that school is actually launching a new Drake course this fall. So students will explore his music, the OVO brand, and his impact on culture and the music industry. Imagine taking this course. I feel like if I were a student...

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Walk Off the Earth and their hit Rule the World on Light 92. Hey, it's Anna and a young Quebec couple. They are celebrating a $40 million Lotto Max jackpot win. They are the proud winners from the June 26th Lotto Max draw. So big congratulations going out to them. They say they'll spend more time fishing and golfing and may even buy a new home. Oh, what you could do with $40 million. And you know what? I do have a $100 Lotto Max voucher up for grabs. And right now, the Lotto Max is at $15 million. So once you hear that OLG sound effect, be caller 9, and this could be yours. Good luck.

Romantic with Rude on Light. It's Anna. Happy Friday. Today is July 3rd, and it's also said to be the day Taylor Swift and Travis Kelce get married. Now people are on watch, hoping to get a glimpse of Taylor as a bride. They're supposed to exchange their vows today at Madison Square Garden in New York City. The wedding is said to cost them around $20 million, but they're super rich, so at the end of the day, it's like pocket change. Of course, it's not cheap to rent Madison Square Garden for something like this, and they spent a lot of money on security and even flowers. So last night was said to be their rehearsal dinner at the venue, and lots of celebs in attendance. Selena Gomez was spotted there, even her childhood best friend, Taylor's Abigail Anderson, was there, and some of his teammates. And when they were spotted leaving, they left with a box, and it was monogrammed with their initials and a heart. So it looks like a jewelry box, but don't quote me, as a thank you for attending their event. And so I think they realize that this is quite the spectacle. It's turned into this big thing. Everybody's been talking about it. So they actually decided to donate money ahead of their wedding. They donated $26 million to 20 different charities across the U.S. And Dolly Parton received some of their charity money. So she actually thanked the couple with a funny video after they donated $2 million to her Dolly Parton Imagination Library, which provides free books to children. So that's super sweet. But at least they're giving back, even though this has become a spectacle, because they can.

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Justin Bieber and his hit Daisies on a Light. It's Anna, and Justin is reportedly in talks to perform at the July 19th World Cup Final halftime show at MetLife Stadium in New Jersey. The lineup also includes Madonna, Shakira, and BTS. So pretty incredible right there. Oh my gosh, I can't wait. Anyhow, he also actually opened up about his relationship with Hailey Bieber and said that it's important to carve out date nights. And one of his favorite date nights that they had together as a couple was actually taking

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0: If it's happening in Southern Ontario, it's happening on Light 92.

0: Yes. What's your name?
1: Valerie.
0: Valerie, it's Anna Almeida. You're caller number 9.
1: No way.
0: Yeah.
1: Oh my God.
0: Congratulations. You just picked up a $100 Lotto Max voucher, and the Lotto Max is at $15 million. Plus, there's 15 guaranteed $100,000 prizes up for grabs as well.
1: Oh, my goodness.
0: Yes.
1: Thank you so much.
0: Well, if you won, what would you do with the millions? I ask everyone this question.
1: Oh, I don't know. Probably go on a trip.
0: Yeah.
1: For sure.
0: For sure. Get out of here, right? It's not on your dime. You just won all the millions. Go do what you need to do, right?
1: Thank you so much, Anna.
0: You're welcome. Have the best day.
1: You too. Bye-bye. Bye.

One Last Kiss. That's Pink there on Light at Santa. And get this. Prince William made a surprise appearance in Travis and Jason Kelsey's New Heights podcast teaser, which they shared to Instagram, okay? So the full episode is out now, so you can see the Prince chatting with the brothers. So yeah, New Heights podcast, that's where you can find their conversation. Interesting. I didn't realize they were buds, but I do know that Prince William's kids, especially his daughter Charlotte, is a big fan of Taylor Swift, so maybe there's that connection. Also, if they're this close and they're chatting on the podcast, I'm surprised that they're not attending Taylor and Travis's wedding. Or maybe they will. I guess we'll wait and see, because they are expected, Travis and Taylor, to get married today in New York City, Madison Square Gardens.

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Your body is a wonderland. That's John Mayer on Light 92. It's Anna, and so excited for Team Canada. Tomorrow's a big day. They are taking on Morocco in round of 16. They're going to be wearing all black kits because every time they've worn that uniform, they have yet to lose. So they're going in all black, all right? And it is said to become the most watched sporting event ever featuring a Canadian team. Around 300 to 500 million viewers are expected to tune in. It's going to be incredible. So game starts at 1 p.m. and it's going to be taking place in Houston. So let's go, Canada.

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1: Greetings. 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
1: 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I'm afraid I cannot do that.
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Santana, Rob Thomas, and Smooth on Light. Santana playing Toronto this Sunday. Looks like their only Canadian stop, and then they're off to the States. Dave Creelman here, Friday afternoon, feeling a little dozy. Are you ready for the weekend? You're going to try and sneak a little nap in at work? Have you ever done that? You know, people do that. And this study found that men are twice as likely than women to doze off on company time. 26% versus 13% during work hours. I don't even know how that could happen. I mean, would you just head down on the desk, or you just teach yourself to sleep sitting up?

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1: Good afternoon. Troubles in Milton on the eastbound 401, just past James Snow Parkway in the Express. The right lane is blocked with a collision. Westbound slowing to take a peek as well. Westbound QEW, some slowdowns through Trafalgar and then from Walker's Line to Brant, North Shore to approaching Fruitland Road. 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I'm Jennifer Young. That's a look at Light 92 area traffic.
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0: Decade of Rubik's Cubes, big hair, shoulder pads, and acid wash jeans brought us some of the greatest songs ever made. 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

Touch. Weekend, blinding lights, and yes, it is the weekend. Just like that. Love it. Nice break on Wednesday and break up the week. And here we go into the weekend and time to say happy birthday to our Light 92 Birthday Club members. 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Give us your name and your birthday. We'll give you a shout out and you could be one of our weekly winners. A cool prize awarded to someone who had a birthday that week every Friday. And that announcement is coming up. Happy birthday today to John Burnick, Mississauga, celebrating. Also, happy birthday today to Laura Bingaman of Cambridge, celebrating today. Paul Hampson of Woodstock would like to wish his mom and grandma, Betty Hampson, a happy birthday today. And Gail Bryant wishes her daughter, Jennifer, a happy birthday in Paris today. And happy birthday from all of us. Rosemary Redding in Paris would like to wish her granddaughter, Sophie, a very happy birthday. And that is coming up on Sunday. Also on Sunday, Emily Ando in Selkirk wishes her fiancé, Jeremy, a happy birthday for Sunday. And Allison Pereira and Hamilton celebrating on Sunday as well. If you're celebrating today, you share your birthday with L. King, 37, singer, and also Rob Schneider's daughter. She's 37 today. Olivia Munn, 46. You know her from X-Men, New Girl, Office, Christmas Party. Tom Cruise. How old is Tom Cruise today? 64 years young. Still doing his own stunts. Guy's crazy,

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Good afternoon, Dave Krillman here on Light as we head into the weekend. And the 4th of July weekend for our American friends, a big, big time. Their 250th, no less. Be plenty of barbecues going down. I love seeing the numbers every year. The sheer amount of food being consumed simply because they're a huge population, right? You're talking hot dogs, hamburgers, beverages, you know, you got it. And cookouts are a big deal. Well, here's a reminder to husbands not to make their wives grill widows this summer, forcing her to handle the child care, guests, and most of the food while the husband mans the grill for the day. Oh, yeah, you know, got to stay out here, got to watch the, yeah, got to keep my eye on it. Yeah, it's the least amount of work, some would argue, but an important job. And don't forget to click the tongs twice.

0: 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Traffic check.
1: Heavy delays on the Toronto-bound QEW approaching 50 Road all the way through to almost Centennial Parkway. Even the Niagara-bound flow is busy up and over the Burlington Skyway Bridge heading towards Fruitland Road. Westbound on the 403 starting to build, heading in towards Hamilton. 403 out through Brantford looks to be in great shape. 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I'm Jennifer Young. That's a look at Light 92 area traffic.
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Jordan, you can have it all on Light 92. Yes, but where would you put it? Dave Creelman here. Another hot day underway, of course. We've got the orange heat warning. We have a yellow thunderstorm warning. More of the same, what we saw yesterday and today and possibly tomorrow as well with this high heat and humidity and a chance for pop-up thunderstorms, particularly as we go into the afternoon. A good chance for that throughout the region. And it continues tonight. A low of 21 overnight. Tomorrow, we have a chance for a shower and a thunderstorm, a high of 30. More of the same tomorrow night with a low of 19. Then Sunday, cloudy with a chance for a shower and 25. So believe it or not, it'll feel just a little bit cooler. Don't know about the heat warning. That may continue. I think we'll continue into tomorrow. May just drop it by the end of Sunday and hopefully cool things down, relatively speaking, going into next week. But stay cool any which way you can. Just splash pad or freezer section of the grocery store. Just linger a while. Coping mechanisms. 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
1: Virginia DeVegas, Just Friends on Light. Dave Krillin here. Gina, I was just thinking, the first thing I thought of this morning when I woke up is, oh, I can't wait to get to bed tonight. And that, I don't do that all the time. It must be, you know, end of the week and it's been so hot. I think I'm just looking forward to a bit of a rest. And what about the side of the bed you sleep on? What does that say about you? Well, according to this study, people who sleep on the left side are more likely to prefer drama films, where right side sleepers, they like action flicks. And the top reason adults sleep where they do is because it's just easier for them to get out of bed on that side. The second biggest reason is because their partner prefers the other side. Wow, isn't that fascinating? I always used to sleep on the right. And then when we had our first child, my wife was getting up more often at night. So we switched sides because that side is closer to the door. It simply worked out like that. And now I can't imagine switching back. So does this seem right to you? How about you? Does it ring a bell?

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Huntrix Golden on Light. Dave Grillman here. Earlier we were talking about what side of the bed you sleep on, what that says about you. And I was saying I used to sleep on the right, and then we switched because my wife was getting up more often with our firstborn, and that side is closer to the door, and that's just the way it stuck. And here's another thing, speaking of all of this and parenting and kids and dads, if you want to live longer, help out more with the kids. Now, I think this is happening more often now anyway, and compared to other generations, I think dads are way more involved, generally speaking. Researchers say that in relationships where partners share parental duties equally, males and females seem to live about the same length of time, but in those relationships where dads help out more, they actually live longer. Something to think about. I mean, it shouldn't be a job, right? Looking forward to the weekend, summer vacation, lots of opportunities to get out and play and have

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1: Busy volume on the Niagara-bound QEW past Centennial Parkway reports of a collision. Westbound 403 starting to fill in, heading in towards Hamilton, towards Main Street, still in great shape. All the way out towards Brantford and the 401 moving well between Woodstock, right through to the Tri-Cities. 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I'm Jennifer Young. That's a look at Light 92 area traffic.
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Light 92, Dave Creelman here, looking at the, well, I'm just keeping my eye on the sky here because it's kind of volatile in a way. You don't know it's coming and it pops up quickly. We've got an orange heat alert in effect and a yellow thunderstorm watch with a good chance for thunderstorms this afternoon, this evening, tomorrow, tomorrow evening as well, right through Sunday. And then things cool down a little bit on Sunday, well, 25 degrees, which if the humidity drops, that is almost that's perfect in my books. If you can drop the humidity and get around 25, that's a sweet spot. But otherwise, between now and then, we're looking at more of the same conditions, and that's day and night. We'll drop to 19 tomorrow night. It's a little bit of relief at night anyway. But right now, we're holding at 35, feeling like 44.

Your favorite getting together songs. Your favorite things are good songs. I think I want to marry you. Your favorite it's over songs. Southern Ontario's favorites, Light 92. Rock.

Good afternoon, Dave Grillman here with some more information on how to be happier and healthier. According to this study of 20,000 people, they tracked their movements and their habits and what they did and where they spent their time, and they found that those who spent 2 hours outside in nature, that can include your local park or just walking down a path, whether it happened in one fell swoop, 2 hours at a time or little bits, they were happier, healthier, and reported just better mental health as well, just feeling good. You got to get out, move around, and if you can, yeah, get into nature, even just for like a few minutes. Whether it happened in one fell swoop, 2 hours at a time or little bits, they were happier, healthier, and reported just better mental health as well, just feeling good. You got to get out, move around, and if you can, yeah, get into nature, even just for like a few minutes here and there, half an hour, go for a little walk. It does a body good.

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1: Busy volume sections on the 401 both ways up and over the Burlington Skyway Bridge and out through sections of Stony Creek and in towards Grimsby. Typical delays on the west 403 into Hamilton as well. South Service Road is closed east of Green Road. That was for a crash. And Stony Creek Highland Road was closed at Leckie Avenue for a collision. 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I'm Jennifer Young. That's a look at Light 92 area traffic.
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Well, guests are arriving at Madison Square Garden. Wedding taking place today. Taylor Swift, Travis Kelce. Wow, all very secretive. The guests are arriving in a tent. Nobody sees who's coming and going. Going to be a three-day event. Pretty good. I wonder how it's going to change her music, seeing as a lot of her songs are breakup songs. Interesting. Hey, we got the Quit and Time quiz.

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1: All right. Nothing better than 5 o'clock on a Friday before you head out. Stick around. Got a couple questions for you. And you could win my final pair of tickets to Bryan Adams TD Coliseum in Hamilton, August 28th. All you have to do is get all the answers right, or at least the 5th answer. I've got 5 questions for you. Give me a call. We'll start with caller number 5 at 519-759-4212.
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0: 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Who's this?
1: This is Mia.
0: Mia!
1: Yes.
0: We were just texting each other about your cat.
1: Yes.
0: That's funny. Well, you're my first contestant on Quitting Time Quiz.
1: Uh-oh.
0: Are you ready?
1: I'm ready.
0: All right, question number one. In tennis, what number is represented by the term love?
1: Zero.
0: Hey, all right. See that? It's as easy as that. Question number two. What do caterpillars turn into?
1: Butterflies.
0: Hey, all right. Wow, I wonder if they're all going to be this easy. Mia, we're on to number three already. What was the title of Taylor Swift's first album?
1: Sorry,
0: ran out of time. Thanks, Mia.
1: Thank you.
0: Bye.
1: Bye.
0: Okay, we're going to pick it up there. 519-759-4212. We're on question number three already. Give me a call. There's only three questions to go for the tickets. This is Quitting Time Quiz on Light 92.

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1: Greetings. Have you been having second thoughts about not repeating songs?
0: No, don't repeat songs.
1: I'm sorry. I'm afraid I cannot do that.
0: Every day from 8 a.m. to 6 p.m., if a song repeats, that's your chance to qualify for a $10,000 grand prize draw. 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

0: to me. Light 92, Quitting Time Quiz, well underway. Hi, who's this?
1: Richard.
0: Richard, well, we're on question number three already. You ready?
1: Oh, sure.
0: What was the title of Taylor Swift's first album?
1: It was self-titled, Taylor Swift.
0: Hey. All right, Richard, we're on to the next question already. Okay, number four. What is the main profession of Nintendo character Luigi?
1: Luigi Plumber.
0: You are cooking here. Okay, well, this is it for the tickets.
1: Oh, jeez.
0: Off the confidence. How many provinces does Canada have?
1: 13.
0: Oh, you know what? Oh, I'm going to have to pull that on a technicality. No. Whoa, thanks for playing. Give us a call on Monday. Well, we've still got the contest open, 519-759-4212. We're playing the Quitting Time Quiz.
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3: Traffic is in good shape on the 401 both directions in the Milton area and towards the Tri-Cities. No recent collisions or problems. It is busy on the QEW, though, up and over the Burlington Skyway Bridge, in fact, in both directions, and even Niagara bound all the way out towards Fruitland Road. It's on the busy side. So Service Road still closed east of Green Road for a crash. 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I'm Jennifer Young. That's a look at Light 92 area traffic.
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0: 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Hi, who's this?
1: Hi, it's Mika.
0: Got one question for you.
1: What is it?
0: How many provinces does Canada have?
1: Is it 10 provinces and 2 territories?
0: Oh, that is the answer I was looking for. Yes, 10 provinces and, for bonus, 3 territories. You got the tickets to Bryan Adams. Yeah, congratulations.
1: Oh, my God. Yay. Oh, my God. Sorry.
0: That's quite all right. Hang on the line. I want to get all your details. Sounded like a siren there for a second. Hope everything's okay. Very exciting. And thank you for playing along. Pretty cool prizes. Stay tuned next week. Got more tickets for you. Find out what we have in store at light92.ca. And thanks for playing a Quitting Time Quiz.

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Marky Mark, good vibrations on light. I'm Dave Krillman. Got any big purchases coming up? You looking at something? Have you checked it out? Have you gone to see it and touch it and hold it and feel it and experience what you're buying? Maybe it's a big purchase. Well, if you want to avoid unwanted, unnecessary purchases, keep your hands off the goods. This is a university study, and they wondered if a touch influenced the feeling of ownership and value of an object. And they said, yes, just touching an object increases the feelings of ownership. And if you touch it, you'll pay more for the object, too. That is fascinating. Well, this is how test drives all came about, right? Yeah, you got to get in the car. You got to feel it. And of course, you wouldn't spend that much money on anything if you hadn't tried it out. But simply picking up an object going, this is nice. You're going to buy it and you're going to pay more for it. So just be forewarned.

0: Light. Traffic check.
1: Eastbound on the 401, some slowdown still through Guelph Line heading towards Milton. No recent collisions or problems through the Tri-Cities and all the way out to Woodstock. 403 very lightly traveled in Brantford. Even in through Hamilton, traffic is eased off in both directions. 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I'm Jennifer Young. That's a look at Light 92 area traffic.
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Well, I have a feeling a lot of people have taken this week off because we're Friday afternoon on a Sunday afternoon and the traffic is very light. That's kind of nice. Thank you for going away and making it easy for the rest of us. Otherwise, we've got some hot days ahead with an orange heat warning still in effect. And we're at 35 right now, feeling like 44. Chance of a thunderstorm tonight, tomorrow. Saturday and Sunday looks pretty good. Temperature drops to 25, chance for a shower, slight chance for a shower, but I'm hoping, and it looks like the humidity might drop just a little bit. Of course, tomorrow we've got Canada playing, a round of 16 playing in Houston, just as hot, same heat bubble dome that we're dealing with here, playing Morocco, and you can catch the action, Kitchener, the watch party, the Kitchener Market, or from the air-conditioned luxury of your home, I hope. Cure Friday, I'm in love on Light 92.

Madonna's launched her latest album today, Confessions 2, and this is after Confessions 20 years ago, a sort of follow-up to that, and she's already number one on iTunes. And there are two versions of the album, and she holds the number one and two spot. Amazing, just keeps reinventing herself.

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1: Greetings. Have you been having second thoughts about not repeating songs?
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1: I'm sorry. I'm afraid I cannot do that.
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Good evening, Dave Krillman here. Into the weekend already. Nice having that Wednesday break, kind of break up the weekend. Now thinking of, well, some barbecuing this weekend, maybe a cold beverage and just staying cool anyway. It's going to be a hot weekend still. We'll see a slight break after Sunday, but not much. Hopefully some of the humidity disappears. Perhaps you're having a cold drink and you know that this university study found that half a pint of beer could improve your brain power by 20%. However, the logic does not follow. You know, you can't have two and then feel 40% smarter and have more power. No, it doesn't work that way. In fact, one pint of beer, I'm a better pool player. Two pints, not so much.

0: Light. Traffic check.
1: Toronto Ben and the QEW, still some volume delays from 50 Road heading towards Centennial Parkway, but you'll find Niagara bound QEW. It is busy up and over the Burlington Skyway, but it's improving in through Stony Creek. 403 wide open from Hamilton right in towards Brantford in both directions. 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I'm Jennifer Young. That's a look at Light 92 area traffic.
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Scott Hellman, Bungalow on Light 92. Dave Krillman here. Just before I was saying the roads were rather light. Well, relatively speaking, for a summer Friday afternoon. In fact, they're getting lighter by the minute. And Peter was quick to send in a tip for the QEW. That was Niagara bound and the merge at Casablanca. Said it was really, really backed up, starting to move through now. Thanks for the heads up there, Peter. And hey, yeah, thanks for joining us today on Quitting Time Quiz. Better luck next time. And we play every day. Every weekday at around 5 o'clock, we've got heat to continue and a heat warning still. Thunderstorms in the forecast today, tonight, and tomorrow night. And going down to 21 tonight, but still holding around 35, feeling like 44.

Hey, it's Dave here on Light, and I have some secrets that men don't tell women. Ah, got your interest, eh? And the guys are perking up, too, going, what? Hey, Dave, no. Well, this is a survey, and here's some of the things that guys said, some secrets men don't tell women. Here's one. A small compliment or sign of thanks can make our day. Well, you know what? That's very true. That's very sweet, and, you know, that's good to know. How about this? We notice a lot more about you than you realize, except for the fact you got your hair cut 4 days ago, and that took me, a couple months ago. We notice a lot more, yeah, and you initiating physical intimacy, even the PG-rated stuff, is good for us, and we love hearing you laugh. These are some secrets men don't share with their partner. Well, why not? It sounds like this could be a win-win. And 90% of the time, we just want to take a nap. And if you ask us what we're thinking about, often, nothing. And one last thing, and I can't believe this is on the list, or this person admitted it, but he said, yes, your friend is hot, and yes, sometimes hotter than you, but we really don't care that much. We picked you because we love you. I don't think that's a winnable argument, but some of this other stuff's kind of interesting. Some secrets that men are withholding from their lady friends, and I don't know, maybe it's worth sharing some of these.

0: 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Traffic check.
1: Still some volume delays on the Toronto-bound QEW past Fruitland Road heading towards Centennial Parkway. Still has some delays over the Burlington Skyway Bridge heading to North Shore and then in towards Oakville beyond Bronte. Not aware of any trouble spots on the 403 from Hamilton right in towards Brantford. Jumpstart is building soccer pitches across Canada so more kids have places to play. 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I'm Jennifer Young. That's a look at Light 92 area traffic.
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7: The sunny days are here. 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

Taylor Swift. Well, apparently they're married already. They got married secretly between the rehearsal and the big party they're having at Madison Square Garden right now with 1,000 of their closest friends and their 1,000 limos lined up outside. Because, you know, that's how you keep it, you know, cheap and cheerful and intimate. Congratulations.

0: 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Your favorite new favorites. And everything in between.
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0: 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We go.

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1: My one mission, never repeat a song. Would you like me to repeat a song yet?
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0: Every day from 8 a.m. to 6 p.m., if a song repeats, that's your chance to qualify for a $10,000 grand prize draw. 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
11: Hey there, it's Dana with all of the concerts you don't want to miss this summer. The Black Crowes will be flying into RBC Amphitheater in Toronto on July 21st. Chicago and Styx will also be hanging out at RBC Amphitheater in Toronto on July 28th. And RBC Amphitheater is clearly the place to be because Lynyrd Skynyrd and Foreigner will be performing there on July 30th. Train and Bare Naked Ladies will also stop by RBC on August 4th. And switching it over to Scotiabank Arena, Olivia Dean is going to be there in Toronto on August 4th. And Rush will be at Scotiabank Arena in Toronto on August 7th. Hilary Duff is going to be performing back-to-back shows at RBC Amphitheatre August 12th and 13th. You want to get those tickets. They are definitely don't-miss shows. The Fray will be performing with Dashboard Confessional on August 26th. And hold on to your hats because the Wiggles will be stopping by Meridian Hall August 29th and 30th in Toronto. Stick around on Light 92 for more concert announcements and a chance to win tickets to see Blue Rodeo on the Quit and Time Quiz with Dave Creelman.
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